0: arranges last for duel with Andrea after making the only classical draw against GM Vincent Kamer of Germany before winning in Armageddon in the 8th round of Norway Chess 2026. So currently holds a total of 14 points behind 2 wins, 6 draws, and 4 Armageddon victories to keep a 1-point lead against closest rival GM Alireza Firoja. Meanwhile, world number one GM Magnus Carlsen suffered his 4th classical loss, while world champion Gukesh Domaraju of India absorbed his 3rd defeat in the 8th round. In the 9th, world number one GM Magnus Carlsen suffered his 4th classical loss, while world champion Gukesh Domaraju of India absorbed his 3rd defeat in the 8th round. In the 9th round, Zou will be facing Carlsen, hoping to repeat his win during the 1st round or 5th round against the highest rated player in standard time control.
1: Balitang malakasan sa mundo ng palakasan. What's Knockout Roundup? Maparing o Octagon? Usapang pajak at sagwan. Bawat ikot at pasa ng bola, takbo at karera. Susundan. Sports Roundup. Heavyweight na mga sports balita. Magkakaalaman na. Sinong labang? Sinong napag-iwanan? At steady lang. Sports Roundup. 9:18 AM.
0: Still in our sports news roundup in baseball, the Liga Baseball Philippines will kick off its second season with prominent celebrities expected to grace its star-studded opening ceremony at the Felino Marcelino Baseball Stadium in Taguig City on June 12, Araw ng Kalayaan. LBP Chairman Wopsy Zamora said in Tuesday's Philippine Sports Writers Association Forum that celebrities in sports, showbiz, business, and public service were enthusiastic in supporting the real stars of the tournament will take part in the three-month league. Billed as 2026 LMP Celebrity Cup, the league will formally open for the first time with night games under the bright lights of the modern Taguig venue in lieu of the historic Rizal Memorial Baseball Stadium in Manila. Reigning 3-peat UAAP champion National University will go for another milestone in LBP alongside with arch rival in UAAP baseball, the De La Salle University Green Batters. The Katayama Baseball Academy or KBA of Philippine-based team owner KG Katayama will also be in the fold along with the Moralia Dawgs. Taguig 9, Ateneo de Manila University, University of Santo Tomas, and Philippine Air Force.
1: Balitang malakasan sa mundo ng palakasan. What's Knockout Roundup? Maparing o Octagon? Usapang pajak at sagwan. 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Susundan. Sports Roundup. Heavyweight na mga sports balita. Magkakaalaman na. Sinong labang? Sinong napag-iwanan? At steady lang. Sports Roundup. 9:18 AM.
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0: Pilipinas World Service. Gayun din po, simulcast po sa Radyo Pilipinas, Radyo Publiko, 738 AM sa Metro Manila, Nightcap Broadcast sa the Capital, 104.3 FM at sa PBS Receiver app. Get it on Google Play Store for Android at sa App Store for iOS. We go to the second half of our sports news roundup. Punta tayo sa Paris for the Roland Garros. Alexander Zverev stayed on track for his pursuit of an elusive Grand Slam title after halting Rafael Jodar's run at the French Open. The second-seeded German posted a comprehensive 7-6, 6-1, 6-3 victory over highly rated 19-year-old Jodar to advance to the semifinals. Zverev is the highest-ranked man left in the singles draw after a series of shock exits in Paris, and he will face Czech 26-seed Jakub Mencik for a place in Sunday's finals. The 20-year-old Mencik proved that he is one of the sport's brightest talents when he won in straight sets against the equally strong prospect, 19-year-old João Fonseca of Brazil, 6-4, 6-3, 7-6 to reach his first major semifinal. We go to the women's side of the Roland Garros. A tearful Marta Kostyuk dedicated her French Open quarterfinal against compatriot Elina Svitolina to Ukraine after she made history to reach the last four in Paris. The 23-year-old Kostyuk outlasted 7-seed Svitolina 6-3, 2-6, 6-2 in the first major quarterfinal between two Ukrainian women in history. Kostyuk is the first Ukrainian woman in the Open era to reach the single semifinals at Roland Garros. And she achieved the feat with the ongoing Russian invasion of Ukraine never far from her mind. Kostyuk and Svitolina took to court the day after a missile and drone attack killed at least 18 people across Ukraine. Kostyuk teared up as she was given a lengthy ovation by the crowd on court Philippe Chatrier, with interviewer Marion Bartoli stepping in to hug her. Kostyuk will play world number 8, Mira Andreeva, who easily eliminated 36-year-old Sorana Cristea, 6-3, 7-5. Let's preview the 2026 NBA Finals. The New York Knicks will try to deliver the city its first NBA title since 1973 when they faced a San Antonio Spurs team looking to launch a new dynasty behind Victor Wembanyama in a highly anticipated finals matchup beginning Thursday o bukas po, oras sa Pilipinas. Tip-off is at 8:30 a.m. Led by versatile point guard Jalen Brunson, the Knickerbockers have powered their way to their first finals appearance since 1999, winning 11 straight games and posting a record point differential of plus 271 through 14 playoff contests. The Knicks won two of their three meetings with the Spurs this season, including a 114-89 rout on March 1 at the Madison Square Garden, where they made 17 three-pointers and forced 22 turnovers to snap San Antonio's 11-game winning streak. New York's biggest challenge will be slowing the 7-foot-4 Wembanyama, and the daunting task will fall on Karl Anthony Towns, OG Anunoby, and Mitchell Robinson. While the Knicks are desperate to end a 53-year wait, the Spurs have reached the finals ahead of schedule behind one of the league's most promising young cores, with 22-year-old Wembanyama, joined by 21-year-old guard Stephon Castle, 25-year-old Devin Vassell, and 20-year-old Dylan Harper. The Spurs will also lean on the memory of beating the Knicks 4-1 in the 1999 NBA Finals to capture their first of their franchise five championships. Again, game number one of the best-of-seven finals steps off on Thursday at 8:30 a.m. Philippine time at the Frostbank Center in San Antonio City. Samantala, still in the NBA Finals, NBA stars Jordan Clarkson and Dylan Harper are looking forward to meeting in the NBA Finals not only to compete for a championship, but to also represent the Philippines on the biggest stage. The two Filipino-American ballers, Clarkson, who plays for New York, and San Antonio rookie Harper, will be among the key storylines for the finals. But beyond the matchup itself, both players are cherishing the opportunity to be on basketball's biggest stage while representing their Filipino heritage.
6: Another amazing thing that's happening right now, definitely inspiring to the Filipino Americans and Filipinos all around the country. So it's definitely going to be fun to watch. He's been really good throughout the whole year. I've been watching him, keeping up with him as well, and him being so young and having so much poise throughout this whole playoffs. You know, it's a great sight to see a young star coming in this league and doing what he's doing. So, like you said, one of us two taking a championship back home to the Philippines and representing that well.
8: Yeah, I mean, I think me and him get to do something really special, represent our country, where we're from, represent everything on the biggest stage of basketball. And I feel like over there in the Philippines, basketball is probably the biggest thing. So, I mean, I think we're very excited for that, and we're just very blessed and grateful to be in this position.
0: Yan po ang ating mga kababayan, sina Jordan Clarkson of the New York Knicks and Dylan Harper of the San Antonio Spurs. Clarkson, whose mother was Filipina-American, signed with the Knicks last July for his 12th season after stops with the Los Angeles Lakers, the Cleveland Cavaliers, and the Utah Jazz. Clarkson also played for our Philippine men's national basketball team, or Gilas Pilipinas. Meanwhile, Harper, whose father Ron is a 5-time NBA champion with the Lakers and the Chicago Bulls, and whose mother, Miss Maria, is from Bataan, Philippines, is the second overall selection in last year's NBA draft. At the FIFA World Cup, a record 1,248 players representing 48 national teams are on the final World Cup rosters released by FIFA on Tuesday. The rosters include icons Lionel Messi of Argentina, Cristiano Ronaldo of Portugal, and Guillermo Ochoa of Mexico, will be competing in the World Cup for a record 6th time. Of the players in 104 matches in Canada, the United States of America, and Mexico, 357 have competed in at least one previous World Cup, while about 891 players are in the event for the first time. The roster reflects a wide range of ages, with more than 25 years separating the oldest and youngest player. Scotland's Craig Gordon is 162 days old. Mexico's Gilberto Mora is 17 years, 240 days old, as one of 22 players in the field younger than 20. Seven players are 40 or older. Four nations, Cape Verde, Curaçao, Jordan, and Uzbekistan are competing in the World Cup for the first time. According to FIFA regulations, replacement to the rosters are permitted only due to serious injury or illness up to 24 hours before a team's first match. Any exceptions must be approved by FIFA. Still at the World Cup, a new technology will be unveiled at the 2026 Men's World Cup. FIFA will introduce advanced semi-automated offside for video assistant referees, or VAR, which will be making decisions faster and mean an assistant can raise the flag rather than wait for a move to play out. A real-time audio alert will be sent to the assistant if a player is more than 10 centimeters offside. It can only be used for positional offside and not for subjective goals, those which require interpretation around whether a player has interfered with an opponent without touching the ball. FIFA hopes it will remove some of the frustration felt by supporters and players and reduce the chance of injury due to needless passages of play when an offside flag is going to be raised. In other sports news, United Kingdom Athletics, or UK Athletics, has been fined £350,000, or equivalent to more than $400,000, with $59,000 in costs after hearing how a Paralympic athlete died when equipment fell on him at a training ground in East London. 36-year-old shot putter Abdullah Hayaye of the United Arab Emirates, a father of five, was killed when a metal cage collapsed as he prepared for the World Para Athletics Championships in 2017. Judge Richard Marks Casey also handled UKA's former head of sport, 79-year-old Keith Davies, a 175-hour community service order. After hearing how he was in charge of the equipment, which has been assembled with vital base plates missing, a strong gust of winds has collapsed the cage, and Mr. Hayaye had died of head injuries after being hit by a heavy metal bar. The athlete was a wheelchair user who lived with cerebral palsy. In a statement, United Kingdom, or UK Athletics, said it is deeply sorry and that substantial changes have been made around safety and governance. The Democratic Republic of Congo's pre-World Cup friendly against Chile, due to be played in Spain, has been cancelled because of health concerns regarding the Ebola outbreak in the African country. La Linea de la Concepción, in the south of Spain, close to the border with Gibraltar, was set to host the match on June 9 at the town's 10,000 capacity stadium. However, the mayor of La Linea, Juan Franco, has been forced to postpone the fixture as a precaution, following recommendations for the regional government's health service. The DR Congo is appearing in their first Men's World Cup since 1974. In May, they cancelled a 3-day training camp and they planned farewell to fans in the capital, Kinshasa, because of the outbreak in the east of the country. The World Health Organization has declared it a public health emergency of international concern. And finally po, sa ating sports news roundup, here's a glimpse of the golden past in sports history. Mga kababayan, exactly 14 years ago, it was on this day, the 3rd of June 2012. American golfer Tiger Woods won the 2012 PGA Tour Memorial at Muirfield Village Golf Club in Dublin, Ohio. Woods birdied three of the last four holes, including a chip-in on the 16th hole, to turn a two-shot deficit into a two-shot victory. The win was Woods' 73rd PGA Tour victory, which tied Jack Nicklaus for second most PGA Tour wins. And so goes your sports news roundup as compiled and edited by the men and women of your institution in Philippine Sports Broadcast, this station, DZSR Sports Radio, 918 AM. 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Maraming salamat po. 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
3: 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Oo, nasa TV na! Ang Radyo Pilipinas 738 AM ay live nang mapapanood sa Channel 3 ng ABS-CBN TV Plus at Channels 45 to 49 ng GMA Affordabox. Kaya may

know you're always on the go. On the go. Pero ang mahuli sa balita is always a big no-no. Kaya, Radyo Pilipinas is here to keep you updated. Reliable news delivered to you as it happens. Para sure na wala kang mamimiss. 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

0: 37 minutes makalipas ang alas 5 ng hapon, and to join the celebration nitong ginaganap na World Bicycle Day, nagkaroon po ng panayam yung isa sa ating mga kasamahan, si Miss Judith Kadingal, with one of our cyclists, Angela Bermejo, na nagwagi ng bronze medal sa Indonesia Track Cup. 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
1: Yes, happy World Bicycle Day! Yehey!
2: Happy World Bicycle Day po, ma'am.
1: 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Nasa training ba today?
2: Okay naman po. As usual po, back on training naman po kami. Tapos, we just started velo training last month po until now.
1: 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Wow! What a medal para sa'yo, considering bago pa lang tayo ha, muli sa track cycling. 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
2: So actually po, I wasn't expecting any medal yet for that competition. Kasi we just did velo training days before po, even after ACC, we weren't able to go back sa velodrome. 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
1: Oh, anong event ulit yon doon sa Indonesia Track Cup? Anong particular event?
2: Points race po.
1: 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Tama? Okay.
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1: 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How many points nakuha mo?
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1: 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How much more if you'll be able to train more?
2: It's already a starting point for me po at sa team ko. It's not only a bronze medal po,

0: 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If you want to have an adaptation procedure, we need to start by ourselves. 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
0: 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It is the first ever fraternal sororal organizations that is focused for climate actions towards climate resiliency. 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And we have a platform, we call it ecosaver.me. 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So on that note po, maraming salamat po. 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
3: 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Ito ang Pinoy Kultura.
4: Ang kwento ng adobo. From its humble beginnings sa hapagkainan ng mga Pilipino noong ikalabing anim na siglo to 21st century international tables, adobo, the most famous and the country's national dish, speaks of our culture, the sour and the salty, the sweetness and spice, mixed with the richness of tender chunks of pork or chicken, sometimes both, together. It has traveled provinces, crossed continents to inspire chefs and delight peoples across the seas. Traditionally cooked in clay pots, the Spanish gave the name adobo to the dish, from adobar, which means marinate. It is an indigenous cooking method that uses vinegar and salt to preserve food in the tropical climate. It's been cooked a multitude of ways. Simple, may maanghang, merong may coconut milk, depende sa rehiyon na siyang pinanggalingan. It's so flexible, it can create various and sometimes new tastes. Panlasang Pinoy has listed 31 of what they call insanely delicious adobo recipes. There's the traditional chicken adobo, simple, made with chicken, soy sauce, vinegar, garlic, peppercorns, and bay leaves. There's adobo that varies in color and taste, adobong dilaw, adobong pula, at adobong puti. At hindi lang lutong chicken or pork, may adobong tahong, adobong kangkong, and chicken feet adobo. The New York Times once shared on Twitter a simple chicken adobo recipe as comfort food to cook in the middle of winter. The Food Network had its own adobo recipe, and there is apparently a Spanish chicken adobo with chocolate. This humble but iconic adobo is not without controversy. Wikipedia says a trade department once announced plans to standardize the most popular Filipino dishes to make them easier to promote, starting with the adobo. Maraming hindi natuwa at binatikos ang plano. The agency did a 180, said it's not mandatory and will only be done as a benchmark to define a basic traditional recipe para malaman kung tunay na Filipino dish pag nasa international setting. The adobo has been honored abroad, was runner-up in the Best Nouveau Street Food in the 2010 LA Street Food Fest. Philippine Primer says Chef Gordon Ramsay picked a pork adobo burger in Good Morning America's Battle of the Burgers in 2017. One can say the mix of flavors and spices of this iconic dish is a perfect foil for the Filipino character. It has certainly come a long way and has endured all this time. Simple or fusion elaborate version, the adobo remains to warm hearts and please palates. And bringing Tatak Pinoy to the world, just a bonus.
3: Yan ang Pinoy Kultura, because our culture is cool.
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3: Time to celebrate kulturang Pinoy. 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Anything and everything fun and Filipino. Ito ang Pinoy Kultura.
10: Intangible heritage. Ano nga ba ito? UNESCO defines it as the totality of tradition-based creations of a cultural community, expressed by a group of individuals and recognized as reflecting its cultural and social identity. In the early 2000s, the organization honored the Darangin chant of the Maranao and the Hudhud chant of the Ifugao as Philippine masterpieces of oral and intangible heritage of humanity. The Hudhud is recited and chanted among the Ifugao only during four occasions: harvesting and weeding of rice, funeral wakes, and bone washing rituals. Ito ay binubuo ng 200 kwento na may 40 kabanata bawat kwento. A celebration of heroes, heroines, wealth, and culture. The Darangin is an epic chant associated with the Maranao. Buhay, kamatayan, panunuyo at pagmamahal ay ilan lamang sa mga kwentong napapaloob dito.
9: Are inaw nandidong kwaranuni anarampay na.
10: Ang Darangin ay galing sa salitang darang, which means to narrate in the form of a song or chant, and is the longest surviving epic poetry in the Philippines. Yan ang Pinoy kultura, because our culture is cool. To know more about their life, work, and contributions, visit the National Commission for Culture and the Arts at ncca.gov.ph.
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10: 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Ito ang Pinoy kultura.
4: Experts say this, journalists write it, and we promote it. Sadyang malikhay ng Pinoy, yes? You hear that all the time. We merge dishes like sinigang na corned beef. We mash up songs for a laugh like Senorita by Shawn Mendes.
16: I love it when you call me Senorita.
17: Pintig ng puso ko'y para sa'yo.
4: And Lumayo Ka Man Sa Akin by Rodel Naval. And there's the timeless practice of Pinoy parents naming their kids after their meshed names, like Jovelin or Benjamin. Pero ang isa pang mahilig ko tingtingin ng Pinoy ay language. Mga salitang Tagalog na minerge or completely inimbento.
18: Pauso.
4: Street words or slang. Made-up words or familiar words with made-up meanings only a Filipino would know. Like Prani, Tanyare, and some that have even made it to the Oxford English Dictionary. Like Bonga, defined as flamboyant or excellent. Bahala na, balikbayan, high blood. Yep, they're in the Oxford English Dictionary. Look under Philippine English along with other Filipino coined words. The OED has an entire Philippine English piece on it. The first editions were plant or animal names like abaca and tamarao. Recent editions include kilig, pandesal, and traffic as an adjective, defined as marked by slow movement of vehicles or congested. Filipino lexicographer Danica Salazar says the Philippine-sourced editions legitimize Philippine English as a variety in its own right. The words that got in did so from observed use online in publications and through linguistic studies. It'll be interesting to see what other Filipinized words make it next. What about keri or marites?
10: Yan ang Pinoy kultura, because our culture is cool.
19: Groove to the music at makikanta.
18: Nagbabalik para sa tugtugang hinahanap-hanap ng iyong pandinig. 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

0: mapangiti sa himig ng nakaraan. 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
1: Time to celebrate kulturang Pinoy, tradisyon, musika, sining, literatura at iba pa. Anything and everything fun and Filipino. Ito ang Pinoy Kultura.
2: A blessing of safe voyage and a chance to cool off, pinagmamalaki ng kanta ang Antipolo, named after Tipolo or breadfruit, prolific in the area. The city prides itself as the pilgrimage capital of the Philippines. Two of its more popular attractions are the historical church of the Nuestra Señora de la Paz y Buen Viaje and its summer popular waterfalls, ang Hinulugang Taktak. The Franciscan missionaries built the church in 1578 and the Jesuits administered it in 1591. Thousands traveled to pray to Our Lady of Peace and Good Voyage, brought in from Mexico in 1626 and enshrined in the cathedral. A favorite tradition is trekking to the shrine on Good Friday Eve and May 1st. Another tradition is having new cars blessed at the church. Many believe it will ensure the safety of the car and its passengers. OFWs also pray for success abroad.
3: Pagkatapos ng pagpapala sa misa ay ang inaabangan ng mga bata ang pagligo sa sikat na Hinulugang Taktak,
2: described playfully in its song. It was first opened in July 1952, became a national park in September 1990, and a protected landscape in November 2000. In 2002, it had to be rehabbed because of water pollution. In February 2020, Hinulugang Taktak reopened, together with unique recreational installations for wall climbing, hanging bridges, and a spider web platform. And don't forget, before you leave, ang pasalubong. Sikat sa lugar ang suman at mangga. But you can also bring home antipolo in a jar, like cocoa jam, latik, kalamay, or adobong kasoy. So, no time to waste. Get into the culture, enjoy a blessing, and have some fun. Tayo na!
1: Yan ang Pinoy Kultura, because our culture is cool.
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1: 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Ito ang Pinoy Kultura.
10: Bahay kubo kahit munti.
11: It's a song Filipino mothers teach their kids early on, a sort of teaching song. Natuturo sa mga bata magbigkas ng salitang Pilipino, of all things, pangalan ng mga gulay, and maybe encourage them to eat vegetables. Everyone knows it. If you don't, hindi ka lumaking batang Pilipino. Wikipedia describes it as a Tagalog folk song that talks about a cube house made of bamboo with a roof of nipa or palm leaves, surrounded by different vegetables found in the Philippines. Wikipedia says it's from the lowlands of Luzon. It's said to have been written by national artist Felipe Padilla de Leon, was first included in the collection of Filipino folk songs in 1924. In 1966, famous soprano Sylvia La Torres sang her version of it on her album.
12: Bahay kubo kahit munti.
11: In 1968, Sampaguita Pictures made it into a movie based on the lyrics. Ryan Cayabyab included it in his album. Lea Salonga sang it.
13: Ang halaman doon ay sari-sari.
11: The UP Madrigal singer sang it at the 116th anniversary of the First Philippine Republic.
14: Sigarilya sa tani.
11: Bahay Kubo is a long-lasting legacy. You still hear it today. Laman ng mga trivia contest. The number of Filipino school children that have sung the tune are legion. Many doing so ad infinitum in school programs, making it the most recognizable and easy to remember tunes ever. Oh, naalala mo pa ba? Ilang gulay ang binabanggit sa Bahay Kubo? Can you name them all?
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1: 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Ito ang Pinoy Kultura.
2: Ang sayaw ay mahalagang bahagi ng ating kultura. 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
8: How could you ever forget the magical feeling that courtship or panliligo brings in your younger years?
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1: 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Ito ang Pinoy Kultura.
12: Isang nakagawian ng mga Pilipino na medyo di na natin namamasdan ngayon ay ang pagmamano sa ating mga nakatatanda. It's long been part of Philippine culture, a gesture of respect that involves saying mano po, then lightly touching one's forehead on the offered hand of an elder. Whether you're lola, lolo, nanay, tatay, ate, kuya, or it's practiced all year round as a form of greeting, usually upon entering an elder's house or attending family reunions. Mano na tayo next time we see our elders.
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1: Time to celebrate kulturang Pinoy. Tradisyon, musika, sining, literatura at iba pa. Anything and everything fun and Filipino. Ito ang Pinoy Kultura.
12: If there's anything that could describe the Filipino, it's that he loves to eat, which may not be exclusive to the race, but is especially unique because of his ingenuity and creativity when it comes to making food that's not only delicious, but affordable. Ika nga swak sa bulsa at panlasa. And in the case of street food, adventurous. Street food in the Philippines has especially become a fast-growing industry. The more popular ones, ang pinakamabenta, are known to its consumers by their unusual names, tulad ng Adidas, Walkman, at Betamax. Sigurado akong na-experience na ng panlasa mo ang paanang manok, tinga ng baboy, and clotted pig or chicken blood na parabang maliliit na blood cakes, named after what movies used to be watched on or ang Betamax. Nikay de Guzman and Esquire says in the 50s, livestock was plentiful. Street food sold were the more expensive cuts, chicken or pork barbecue. But when the economic crisis hit in the 70s, Pinoys looked to the parts that normally get thrown out, like intestines and innards. These suddenly became valuable and reinforced the Filipino practice, walang tapon, walang sayang, that in turn brought out the isaw, a word that came from sawsawan, where you dip the isaw. But that's just three of a variety of street food. There's even a day-old chick boiled or fried, and these days, chicken skin, found more often near bus stops, markets, or workplaces where an ordinary person can grab a quick snack for less than 10 pesos. Ano man ito, banana kyu, kamote kyu, turon man, kwek-kwek, or tukneneng. In these times of frugality and austerity, lamansyan siya ng Pilipino at ng kanyang kultura.
0: Yan ang Pinoy kultura, because our culture is cool.
11: Groove to the music at makikanta. Nagbabalik para sa tugtugang hinahanap-hanap ng iyong pandinig. Oras para sa musika. Dito sa Radyo Pilipinas 7:38 AM.

We know you're always on the go. Pero ang mahuli sa balita is always a big no-no. Kaya, Radyo Pilipinas is here to keep you updated. Reliable news delivered to you as it happens. Para sure na wala kang mamimiss. Bookmark our website at

0: We know you're always on the go. On the go. Pero ang mahuli sa balita is always a big no-no. Kaya, Radyo Pilipinas is here to keep you updated. Reliable news delivered to you as it happens. 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

0: We know you're always on the go. 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Kaya Radyo Pilipinas is here to keep you updated. 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

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Pawang lisensyado ng National Telecommunications Commission, Rodentor Domingo, PECE 0001385. 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

0: Layunin natin maglunsad ng karagdagan 16 pa na mobile soil laboratory sa buong bansa. 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Ang proyektong ito ay nakaugat sa Presidential Decree Number 1435 na naguutos sa BSWM na palakasin at paundarin ang kapasidad ng ating soil laboratory.
1: Anchored on the President's mission to increase soil testing centers in the country and on its mandate on the sustainable management of soil and water resources for agriculture, the Department of Agriculture, Bureau of Soils and Water Management, under the leadership of Director Gina Pardenilo, has established the Mobile Soil Laboratory, or MSL. The pilot MSL was inaugurated by no less than His Excellency, President Ferdinand R. Marcos Jr., with the Department of Agriculture Secretary Francisco P. T. Laurel Jr., at the Malacañang Palace on December 6, 2024. This monumental event has marked another milestone for the agricultural stakeholders. The MSL is a 10-wheeler truck equipped with state-of-the-art equipment, facility, resources, and safety features to provide accurate and timely results to agricultural stakeholders. Under the Presidential Decree Number 1435, which was signed on June 10, 1978, the Bureau of Soils and Water Management is authorized to supervise, regulate, and control the establishment and operations of all soil laboratories in the Philippines. With this, and to continually reach the goal for our farmers para sa masaganang agrikultura, maunlad na ekonomiya, the BSWM is set to establish a total of 17 MSL trucks to be deployed across all regions in the country. This facility is capable of conducting analysis of 44 soil chemical, physical, and microbiological, as well as water chemical parameters. Specifically, the MSL is capable of analyzing 13 soil chemical parameters, 13 water chemical parameters, 5 soil physical parameters,
2: this is a demonstration of wire
1: 4 cast. Soil microbiological parameters, 9 soil and water test kits. Moreover, as we aspire towards continual excellence and in order to ensure reliability of this facility, the BSWM made sure to incorporate the following features to the MSL: enhanced connectivity, separation of key laboratory activities,
2: this is a demonstration,
1: guaranteed warranty for 2 years, 3 power sources, control of facilities and environmental conditions, with facilities for training and technical demonstration, safety provisions for equipment, vehicle provisions, insurance coverage for 3 years, safety provisions for personnel, 5 laboratory personnel, and calibration of all analytical instruments and provision of equipment consumables and reagents. Furthermore, the BSWM through the MSL provides service to key rice growing areas, corn, and high value crops, has built-in facilities for the conduct of farmers training, and is equipped with soil test data banking. This is the MSL, the country's soil laboratory made more accessible than ever across all regions of the Philippines. For more information about the BSWM's programs, activities, and projects, you may send an email to customers.center@bswm.da.gov.ph, or you may call us at 632 8273-2474, local 3202, or message us at our Facebook page at Official BSWM.

is the first day of our anniversary celebration. And we chose to celebrate it with you. You are our diamonds. Pwede ba palakpakan natin ang bawat isa? You are our partners. And you are our heart. You are our soul.

0: On behalf of the Director General of the Food and Agriculture Organizations of the United Nations, Dr. Chu Dongyu, I would like to congratulate the Bureau of Soil and Water Management for all the good work and present my best wishes on the 75th anniversary. Keep shining like a diamond.
1: By advanced science, by fostering collaboration, and by upholding the values of stewardship and service, the BSWM will continue to serve not only the Republic, but the wider community and the wider world. May this celebration continue to nourish us with commitment and trust for one another. And may God bless us all. All of you, our partners, you support us in the Department of Agriculture, Bureau of Soils and Water Management, the goals we've achieved, and the new endeavors of our horizon. We thank you for the dedication your team brings, and we are grateful for the chance to collaborate here to our continued success and the milestone ahead para sa masaganang bagong Pilipinas. Cheers! Cheers! Cheers!
2: So together, continue protecting our soils, empowering our farmers, sustaining the natural resources, and most of all, we offer this event and endeavor and all the blessings that we have received through the years in all of 75 years. We leave up to you the next 75 years for the Bureau of Soils and Water Management. 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Congratulations, everyone. We are all partners and co-workers of the Lord in managing these resources He entrusted unto us. To God be all the glory.